I pull up, like, how you pull up, baby? 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
1: 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I should be in bed, but temptations of trouble on my tongue, troubles yet to come.
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2: One

Milk and Mel Graff was dat in Just The Way You Are. Ook Gucci zat erbij met Kimbra, Somebody That I Used To Know. En dit is Lucas en Steve. I can see in your

I tried to the top, I've been out of shape, taking out the box, I'm an astronaut. I blasted off the planet, rock that caused catastrophe, and it matters more because I had it. Now I had, I thought about wreaking havoc on an opposition, kind of shocking, they want a static with precision, I'm automatic. Quarterback, I ain't talking second, pack it up.